bread to eat, not get a stone. This right is guaranteed to everybody. But sad to say, it never yet has

time. It's a long time. It's a long time. Keep on biting at the same old thing.

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It's a long time. 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